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1: 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The Hagen Fire in Umatilla and Union Counties and on the Umatilla Indian Reservation is 97% contained. Northwest Complex Incident Command Team 7 is transferring control to a smaller Walla Walla-based management team. Firefighters are now focusing on repair work, which includes 20 miles of road repair and 37 miles of fire line grass seeding that remained as of yesterday. The Washington State Department of Transportation will perform routine inspection, maintenance, and repairs on the U.S. 395 Pioneer Memorial Blue Bridge tomorrow through Thursday from 8 a.m. to 4 p.m. daily. Work requires right lane and on-ramp closures southbound at Lewis Street and northbound at Columbia Drive in Pasco. Travelers should expect heavy delays or use alternate routes. The Umatilla County Board of Commissioners meets tomorrow at 8:30 a.m. for a work session. Agenda items include a discussion among commissioners regarding future county goals. The public meeting will take place in room 130 of the Umatilla County Courthouse in Pendleton and will also be streamed live for remote viewers on the board's official website. Former Commissioner Greg Tompkins has been formally approved as Walla Walla County's permanent fairgrounds manager during today's board meeting after serving in an interim role to lead preparations for the Walla Walla Fair and Frontier Days. Tompkins signed an employment contract. The commissioners approved and executed the resolution to fill the vacancy left by Greg Liebeck. Pendleton's annual Quiet Neighbors Historic Olney Cemetery Tour takes place this Saturday from 1 p.m. to 5 p.m., with tours leaving every 20 minutes. The free event requires no reservations and features costumed volunteers reenacting local history, including current firefighters sharing stories of past firefighters. Visitors will be guided through the historic cemetery grounds for the immersive community event. For more, follow My Columbia Basin on Facebook.
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3: Here's your Wild Horse Resort and Casino weather update. Tonight, the skies will keep mostly clear with winds averaging around 5 to 9 miles an hour while temperatures settle into the low 50s to upper 40s. Tomorrow, you'll see sunny skies with winds picking up to average around 7 to 18 miles an hour with gusts as high as 33 miles an hour while temperatures reach highs in the upper 70s. 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
1: Here's your Wild Horse Resort and Casino weather update. Tonight, the skies will keep mostly clear with winds averaging around 5 to 9 miles an hour while temperatures settle into the low 50s to upper 40s. Tomorrow, you'll see sunny skies with winds picking up to average around 7 to 18 miles an hour with gusts as high as 33 miles an hour while temperatures reach highs in the upper 70s. 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
1: Here's your Wild Horse Resort and Casino weather update. Tonight, the skies will keep mostly clear with winds averaging around 5 to 9 miles an hour while temperatures settle into the low 50s to upper 40s. Tomorrow, you'll see sunny skies with winds picking up to average around 7 to 18 miles an hour with gusts as high as 33 miles an hour while temperatures reach highs in the upper 70s. Get breaking news notifications and even stream this station with the Elkhorn mobile app. Download the app today.
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2: Here's your Wild Horse Resort and Casino weather update. Tonight, the skies will keep mostly clear with winds averaging around 5 to 9 miles an hour while temperatures settle into the low 50s to upper 40s. Tomorrow, you'll see sunny skies with winds picking up to average around 7 to 18 miles an hour with gusts as high as 33 miles an hour while temperatures reach highs in the upper 70s. 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
1: Here's your Wild Horse Resort and Casino weather update. Tonight, the skies will keep mostly clear with winds averaging around 5 to 9 miles an hour while temperatures settle into the low 50s to upper 40s. Tomorrow, you'll see sunny skies with winds picking up to average around 7 to 18 miles an hour with gusts as high as 33 miles an hour while temperatures reach highs in the upper 70s. 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
1: Here's your Wild Horse Resort and Casino weather update. Tonight, the skies will keep mostly clear with winds averaging around 5 to 9 miles an hour while temperatures settle into the low 50s to upper 40s. Tomorrow, you'll see sunny skies with winds picking up to average around 7 to 18 miles an hour with gusts as high as 33 miles an hour while temperatures reach highs in the upper 70s. 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
1: Good morning, I'm Griffin Beach, and here's the latest news at this hour from ElkhornMediaGroup.com. There is still no official word on what exactly caused a long closure of Interstate 84 yesterday between Baker City and LeGrand, other than the official posting that it was a crash. Fence Towing, based in LeGrand, posted on Facebook saying that it was reported as a semi versus tow truck crash and said that although they did have a truck at that scene, their employees are okay. A truck driver was arrested in Baker County after allegedly using cocaine at a rest stop. Oregon State Police said an OSP trooper responded to a rest area in the county for a drug complaint. The driver, who was a Sunnyside man, was interviewed before being arrested for possession of a controlled substance. He was then taken to the Baker County Jail. A man in Walla Walla who's been fined multiple times by the city for violating its chalk ordinance has now pled guilty to third-degree assault charges after he allegedly pushed a security officer at the courthouse a couple weeks ago. Prosecutors say that incident that involved Henry Contreras Peralta happened when Peralta was at the courthouse for a scheduled appearance and failed to comply with security. Contreras Peralta made headlines over the summer when he racked up over $5,000 in fines for violating Walla Walla's chalk ordinance. After more than 25 years in business, Fast Eddie's Drive-In, located in Walla Walla, has been sold. Owners Larry and Anna Edwards confirmed on Facebook that their time with the restaurant is coming to an end, expressing gratitude to friends, family, and patrons. They said that this Thursday will be their final day there. You can read more about these stories and get more of today's top headlines by following My Columbia Basin on Facebook. You can also get breaking news alerts sent right to your phone with the Elkhorn mobile app.
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1: Here's your Wild Horse Resort and Casino weather. Right now we're seeing temperatures in Pendleton around 50. Walla Walla and Hermiston are closer to 60. We do have a bit of a breeze out there right now, and those winds are going to continue to pick up through late morning into afternoon. By afternoon, winds are forecasted 10 to 20. Gusts could get as high as 30. Looking at a high of 77 this afternoon across the area. Check weather anytime at ElkhornMediaGroup.com.
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1: I'm Griffin Beach, and here's the latest news at this hour from ElkhornMediaGroup.com. A Umatilla man was killed after a single vehicle crash near Arlington on early Sunday morning. Oregon State Police said the 24-year-old Adishwar Ramanathan was driving a Toyota Avalon eastbound on Interstate 84 a few miles east of Arlington when that vehicle struck the end of a guardrail. He was pronounced dead at the scene. Even after an on-scene investigation, police do not know why the vehicle left its lane of travel and crashed. Eastern Oregon is looking to be well represented at December's National Finals Rodeo. Three local steer wrestlers are currently sitting in the top 15 of the PRCA's world standings, with the official end of the regular season coming up tomorrow. The top 15 advance to the NFR. Baker City's Jesse Brown sits atop those standings after he pocketed over $43,000 at this weekend's Governor Cup in South Dakota. Dalton Massey of Hermiston won that event. He's currently fourth in the world standings. Haynes' Mike McGinn sits 12th in the standings. A Walla Walla County Sheriff's deputy was arrested for DUI back in August after he rolled his personal pickup truck off Route 240 near Richland. That deputy has since been placed on administrative leave while an internal investigation is taking place. It was noted that that deputy was subject to a last chance agreement for alcohol signed back in November 2025. And if you're commuting through the Tri-Cities this morning, make a little extra time for yourself if you're headed over the Blue Bridge. Crews will be working on it today. Certain lanes over the bridge will be closed, along with the on-ramps at Lewis Street southbound and Columbia Drive northbound. The work will take place 8 to 4 through Thursday. More news on the My Columbia Basin Facebook.
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1: 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Right now we're seeing temperatures in Pendleton around 50. Walla Walla and Hermiston are closer to 60. We do have a bit of a breeze out there right now, and those winds are going to continue to pick up through late morning into afternoon. By afternoon, winds are forecasted 10 to 20. Gusts could get as high as 30. Looking at a high of 77 this afternoon across the area. Check weather anytime at ElkhornMediaGroup.com.
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1: Good morning, I'm Griffin Beach, and here's the latest news at this hour from ElkhornMediaGroup.com. There is still no official word on what exactly caused a long closure of Interstate 84 yesterday between Baker City and LeGrand, other than the official posting that it was a crash. Fence Towing, based in LeGrand, posted on Facebook saying that it was reported as a semi versus tow truck crash and said that although they did have a truck at that scene, their employees are okay. A truck driver was arrested in Baker County after allegedly using cocaine at a rest stop. Oregon State Police said an OSP trooper responded to a rest area in the county for a drug complaint. The driver, who was a Sunnyside man, was interviewed before being arrested for possession of a controlled substance. He was then taken to the Baker County Jail. A man in Walla Walla who's been fined multiple times by the city for violating its chalk ordinance has now pled not guilty to third-degree assault charges after he allegedly pushed a security officer at the courthouse a couple weeks ago. Prosecutors say that incident that involved Henry Contreras Peralta happened when Peralta was at the courthouse for a scheduled appearance and failed to comply with security. Contreras Peralta made headlines over the summer when he racked up over $5,000 in fines for violating Walla Walla's chalk ordinance. After more than 25 years in business, Fast Eddie's Drive-In, located in Walla Walla, has been sold. Owners Larry and Anna Edwards confirmed on Facebook that their time with the restaurant is coming to an end, expressing gratitude to friends, family, and patrons. They said that this Thursday will be their final day there. You can read more about these stories and get more news coverage by following My Columbia Basin on Facebook. And make sure you've got the Elkhorn mobile app to get breaking news alerts sent right to your phone.
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1: 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Right now we're seeing temperatures in Pendleton around 50. Walla Walla and Hermiston are closer to 60. We do have a bit of a breeze out there right now, and those winds are going to continue to pick up through late morning into afternoon. By afternoon, winds are forecasted 10 to 20. Gusts could get as high as 30. Looking at a high of 77 this afternoon across the area. Check weather anytime at ElkhornMediaGroup.com.
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1: 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If you're a runner, make sure you're registered for the Walla Walla Half Marathon this weekend. 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That's going to be at First Presbyterian Church in Pendleton. 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
1: 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A Umatilla man was killed after a single vehicle crash near Arlington on early Sunday morning. Oregon State Police said that 24-year-old Adishwar Ramanathan was driving a Toyota Avalon eastbound on Interstate 84 a few miles east of Arlington when that vehicle struck the end of a guardrail. He was pronounced dead at the scene. Even after an on-scene investigation, police do not know why the vehicle left its lane of travel and crashed. Eastern Oregon is looking to be well represented at December's National Finals Rodeo. Three local steer wrestlers are currently sitting in the top 15 of the PRCA's world standings, with the official end of the regular season coming up tomorrow. The top 15 advance to the NFR. Baker City's Jesse Brown sits atop those standings after he pocketed over $43,000 at this weekend's Governor Cup in South Dakota. Dalton Massey of Hermiston won that event. He's currently fourth in the world standings. Haynes' Mike McGinn sits 12th in the standings. A Walla Walla County Sheriff's deputy was arrested for DUI back in August after he rolled his personal pickup truck off Route 240 near Richland. That deputy has since been placed on administrative leave while an internal investigation is taking place. It was noted that that deputy was subject to a last chance agreement for alcohol signed back in November 2025. And if you're commuting through the Tri-Cities this morning, make a little extra time for yourself if you're headed over the Blue Bridge. Crews will be working on it today. Certain lanes over the bridge will be closed, along with the on-ramps at Lewis Street southbound and Columbia Drive northbound. The work will take place 8 to 4 through Thursday. More news on the My Columbia Basin Facebook.
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3: Good morning. Here's your Wild Horse Resort and Casino weather update. It'll be mostly sunny today. Winds could gust a little bit in the afternoon, up to 28 miles an hour. Today's high for Pendleton, Hermiston, Walla Walla, and Milton Freewater will be near 77. Tonight, partly cloudy and windy with temperatures in the upper 40s. And tomorrow, partly cloudy with highs near 73. For weather anytime, go to ElkhornMediaGroup.com. 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
2: 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Morrow County's Harvest Festival also on Saturday. 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
1: 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There is still no official word on what exactly caused a long closure of Interstate 84 yesterday between Baker City and LeGrand, other than the official posting that it was a crash. Fence Towing, based in LeGrand, posted on Facebook saying that it was reported as a semi versus tow truck crash and said that although they did have a truck at that scene, their employees are okay. A truck driver was arrested in Baker County after allegedly using cocaine at a rest stop. Oregon State Police said an OSP trooper responded to a rest area in the county for a drug complaint. The driver, who was a Sunnyside man, was interviewed before being arrested for possession of a controlled substance. He was then taken to the Baker County Jail. A man in Walla Walla who's been fined multiple times by the city for violating its chalk ordinance has now pled not guilty to third-degree assault charges after he allegedly pushed a security officer at the courthouse a couple weeks ago. Prosecutors say that incident that involved Henry Contreras Peralta happened when Peralta was at the courthouse for a scheduled appearance and failed to comply with security. Contreras Peralta made headlines over the summer when he racked up over $5,000 in fines for violating Walla Walla's chalk ordinance. After more than 25 years in business, Fast Eddie's Drive-In, located in Walla Walla, has been sold. Owners Larry and Anna Edwards confirmed on Facebook that their time with the restaurant is coming to an end, expressing gratitude to friends, family, and patrons. They said that this Thursday will be their final day there. You can read more about these stories and get more news coverage by following My Columbia Basin on Facebook. And make sure you've got the Elkhorn mobile app to get breaking news alerts sent right to your phone.
2: 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Good morning. Here's your Wild Horse Resort and Casino weather update. It'll be mostly sunny today. Winds could gust a little bit in the afternoon, up to 28 miles an hour. Today's high for Pendleton, Hermiston, Walla Walla, and Milton Freewater will be near 77. Tonight, partly cloudy and windy with temperatures in the upper 40s. And tomorrow, partly cloudy with highs near 73. For weather anytime, go to ElkhornMediaGroup.com. 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
3: This is where to find the hits. I never have to think about what to put on. It's

0: 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A lot of fun events coming up this weekend on Saturday at Tri-City Raceway. It's the 39th running of the Fall Classic. If you're a runner, make sure you're registered for the Walla Walla Half Marathon this weekend. And then coming up on Sunday, live music with the Sue Nelson Festival from Oregon East Symphony. That's going to be at First Presbyterian Church in Pendleton. 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
2: Good morning. Here's your Wild Horse Resort and Casino weather update. It'll be mostly sunny today. Winds could gust a little bit in the afternoon, up to 28 miles an hour. Today's high for Pendleton, Hermiston, Walla Walla, and Milton Freewater will be near 77. Tonight, partly cloudy and windy with temperatures in the upper 40s. And tomorrow, partly cloudy with highs near 73. For weather anytime, go to ElkhornMediaGroup.com. 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
1: 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Sunny and breezy this afternoon with gusts as high as 31 miles per hour. Expect a high near 77 in Hermiston, Pendleton, and in Walla Walla. Tonight, partly cloudy and breezy. Winds could gust as high as 20 miles per hour. Expect a low around 48. For tomorrow, it will be mostly cloudy, then gradual clearing. Expect calm wind with a high near 73. 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
2: I'm Dan Tessman. Here's your Wild Horse Resort and Casino weather update. Sunny and breezy this afternoon with gusts as high as 31 miles per hour. Expect a high near 77 in Hermiston, Pendleton, and in Walla Walla. Tonight, partly cloudy and breezy. Winds could gust as high as 20 miles per hour. Expect a low around 48. For tomorrow, it will be mostly cloudy, then gradual clearing. Expect calm wind with a high near 73. Download the Elkhorn mobile app at elkhornmediagroup.com.
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1: 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Looking forward to the weekend. Riverfest will be this Saturday at Columbia Point Marino in Kennewick. Morrow County's Harvest Festival also on Saturday. That's going to be at the Sage Center in Boardman. 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
2: I'm Dan Tessman, and here's what's happening from ElkhornMediaGroup.com. A fire started before 10 a.m. today near State Route 397, 3 miles east of Interstate 82 and south of Kennewick. As of noon, Benton County Fire District Number 1 reports the 200-acre blaze is 75% contained. All evacuations were lowered to Level 1 Be Ready. No injuries or lost structures were reported, and officials are currently assessing non-structure property damage. The city of Umatilla is working to cut down on major crimes, and city manager David Stockdale says it looks like it's working.
3: The preliminary data is promising right now. We haven't had these types of violent crime. We haven't had any of these shootings or these types of crime in over the years since we started implementing and going down this four-tier approach.
2: The city has improved lighting, cleared alleyways for better sight lines, installed automated license plate readers and other cameras, and is forming neighborhood watch organizations. Walla Walla resident Henry Contreras Peralta entered a not guilty plea Monday for felony assault on a court security officer. Although hesitant at first, the defendant complied with the judge's orders during the proceeding in Walla Walla County Superior Court. Contreras Peralta, previously fined thousands of dollars for municipal chalking ordinance violations, remains free on bail awaiting his trial, which is scheduled for December 14th. Two Pendleton Arts education programs got a boost from the Oregon Arts Commission. The Pendleton Center for the Arts has $10,000 for a program about everything from papermaking to bookmaking at the Pendleton Early Learning Center. The Oregon East Symphony got the same amount to support its after-school strings lessons for 4th and 5th grade students. They were two of 15 organizations statewide to earn the funding. Public transit programs in Umatilla County can apply now for statewide transportation improvement funding, also called STIF. To obtain the funding, the first step is to earn a spot on the county's STIF plan. For more, follow My Columbia Basin on Facebook.
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2: I'm Dan Tessman. Here's your Wild Horse Resort and Casino weather update. Sunny and breezy this afternoon with gusts as high as 31 miles per hour. Expect a high near 77 in Hermiston, Pendleton, and in Walla Walla. Tonight, partly cloudy and breezy. Winds could gust as high as 20 miles per hour. Expect a low around 48. For tomorrow, it will be mostly cloudy, then gradual clearing. Expect calm wind with a high near 73. 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
2: 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After flipping his Toyota Tacoma along State Route 240 on August 7th near Richland, Walla County Deputy David M. Hennings was arrested by Washington State Patrol for DUI. Troopers noted intense intoxication at the scene, and later testing confirmed a blood alcohol content well above the legal limit. Hennings has been placed on administrative leave and faces potential termination under a last chance agreement he was subject to in November 2025 covering alcohol-related incidents. Morrow County District Attorney Justin Nelson says he's prepping for a new view when he takes his seat on the bench in 6th Circuit Court in January. The newly appointed judge says instead of just prosecuting, he hopes to make a difference to those who are convicted.
3: Almost every single person we sentence will be coming back to the community at some point. And the last thing I want is to see a reoffender or another contract issue, things like that.
2: Nelson will fill the remainder of retiring Judge Rob Collins' term. Walla Walla police detectives identified a suspect in numerous graffiti cases and submitted formal charges for 31-year-old John Grant III. He faces charges of third-degree malicious mischief in connection with at least 5 local graffiti incidents. Authorities say Grant has been writing grotesque, inappropriate phrases on public and private property dating back to March. Local volunteers helped clean the affected sites, and police are still working to identify other involved individuals. Suffolk Construction Company hauled a trailer filled with school supplies for the 5 elementary schools in the Morrow County School District. The company took time out from building data centers in Morrow County to make sure all the teachers had their wish list filled shortly before classes started. For more, including all of today's top stories, plus get breaking news updates, follow My Columbia Basin on Facebook.
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5: Here's your Wild Horse Resort and Casino weather update. Tonight, the skies will be partly cloudy with winds calming down to average around 5 to 14 miles an hour with gusts as high as 18 miles an hour while temperatures settle into the mid to low 50s. Tomorrow, you'll see skies becoming gradually sunny towards the afternoon while winds average around 5 to 6 miles an hour and temperatures reach highs in the low 70s. 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
1: I'm Dan Tessman, and here's what's happening from ElkhornMediaGroup.com. A fire started before 10 a.m. today near State Route 397, 3 miles east of Interstate 82 and south of Kennewick. As of noon, Benton County Fire District Number 1 reports the 200-acre blaze is 75% contained. All evacuations were lowered to Level 1B ready. No injuries or lost structures were reported, and officials are currently assessing non-structure property damage. The city of Umatilla is working to cut down on major crimes, and city manager David Stockdale says it looks like it's working.
2: The preliminary data is promising right now. We haven't had these types of violent crime. We haven't had any of these shootings or these types of crime in over the years since we've started implementing and going down this four-tier approach.
1: The city has improved lighting, cleared alleyways for better sight lines, installed automated license plate readers and other cameras, and is forming neighborhood watch organizations. Walla Walla resident Henry Contreras Peralta entered a not guilty plea Monday for felony assault on a court security officer. Although hesitant at first, the defendant complied with the judge's orders during the proceeding in Walla Walla County Superior Court. Contreras Peralta, previously fined thousands of dollars for municipal chalking ordinance violations, remains free on bail awaiting his trial, which is scheduled for December 14th. Two Pendleton Arts education programs got a boost from the Oregon Arts Commission. The Pendleton Center for the Arts has $10,000 for a program about everything from papermaking to bookmaking at the Pendleton Early Learning Center. The Oregon East Symphony got the same amount to support its after-school strings lessons for 4th and 5th grade students. They were two of 15 organizations statewide to earn the funding. Public transit programs in Umatilla County can apply now for statewide transportation improvement funding, also called STIF. To obtain the funding, the first step is to earn a spot on the county's STIF plan. For more, follow My Columbia Basin on Facebook.
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4: Here's your Wild Horse Resort and Casino weather update. Tonight, the skies will be partly cloudy with winds calming down to average around 5 to 14 miles an hour with gusts as high as 18 miles an hour while temperatures settle into the mid to low 50s. Tomorrow, you'll see skies becoming gradually sunny towards the afternoon while winds average around 5 to 6 miles an hour and temperatures reach highs in the low 70s. 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
2: 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After flipping his Toyota Tacoma along State Route 240 on August 7th near Richland, Walla County Deputy David M. Hunnings was arrested by Washington State Patrol for DUI. Troopers noted intense intoxication at the scene, and later testing confirmed a blood alcohol content well above the legal limit. Hunnings has been placed on administrative leave and faces potential termination under a last chance agreement he was subject to in November 2025 covering alcohol-related incidents. Morrill County District Attorney Justin Nelson says he's prepping for a new view when he takes his seat on the bench in 6th Circuit Court in January. The newly appointed judge says instead of just prosecuting, he hopes to make a difference to those who are convicted.
3: Almost every single person we sentence will be coming back to the community at some point. And the last thing I want is to see a reoffender or another contract issue, things like that.
2: Nelson will fill the remainder of retiring Judge Rob Collins' term. Walla Walla police detectives identified a suspect in numerous graffiti cases and submitted formal charges for 31-year-old John Grant III. He faces charges of third-degree malicious mischief in connection with at least 5 local graffiti incidents. Authorities say Grant has been writing grotesque, inappropriate phrases on public and private property dating back to March. Local volunteers helped clean the affected sites, and police are still working to identify other involved individuals. Suffolk Construction Company hauled a trailer filled with school supplies for the 5 elementary schools in the Morrill County School District. The company took time out from building data centers in Morrill County to make sure all the teachers had their wish list filled shortly before classes started. For more, including all of today's top stories, plus get breaking news updates, follow My Columbia Basin on Facebook.
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5: Here's your Wild Horse Resort and Casino weather update. Tonight the skies will be partly cloudy with winds calming down to average around 5 to 14 miles an hour with gusts as high as 18 miles an hour while temperatures settle into the mid to low 50s. Tomorrow you'll see skies becoming gradually sunny towards the afternoon while winds average around 5 to 6 miles an hour and temperatures reach highs in the low 70s. Get breaking news notifications and even stream this station with the Elkhorn mobile app. Download the app today.
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